Sometimes I hear a neighbor snoring. Sometimes I hear a baby.

0: Thank you.
1: That one's a popular tune with the two-steppers in Texas. We have fun with that one. All right, this one's a little more melancholy. This is Hurt All Over, and that's what I was sitting in my melancholy when I wrote this one. That's for sure.

Not yet sure when Kieran Fields, and that was, will be releasing her new album, but you can find that great song of hers on one of her two previous albums, both of which I know I am not alone in thinking are fantastic records, and both of which have afforded Kieran the opportunity not only to afford to buy some really nice hats, but also to continue to make great passion-filled music on any day of the week.

It's 21 minutes before 12. Thanks for joining us here on your NPR station, WOUB Public Media. Echoes from the History Center is one of the podcasts available at woub.org. In the latest episode, host Tom O'Grady talks with Jeff and Kathy Chrysler about the writing and development of The Last Canal Boat, an original musical inspired by the history of Ohio's Hocking Canal. That musical will be presented October 2nd, 3rd, and 4th at the Logan Theater in Logan. And you can listen to that conversation with the Chryslers in the culture section of our website, woub.org. Let's take a look at the weather forecast. Sunshine this afternoon, a high of 70. Clear tonight, lows near 45. Tomorrow, another sunny day. Temperatures around 70 degrees. Right now, we have temperatures in the lower 60s. 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

0: It's On Point on WOUB, public radio for the curious mind. 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Julian Castro began his political career at the age of 26 and was elected mayor of San Antonio in 2009. In 2014, he was appointed Secretary of Housing and Urban Development by President Barack Obama. On tonight's program, he's going to talk about his American story, what values lie at the heart of today's Democratic Party, and the work needed to restore confidence in our government. Live from the LBJ Library with Mark Updegroove. Tonight, a conversation with Julian Castro that starts at 10:30 on WOUB TV, channel 20.1. Let's take a look at the weather forecast for tonight. Clear, a low of 45, a sunny day tomorrow with a high of 70. Clear tomorrow night, lows near 45, and sunshine continuing Saturday with temperatures in the lower and mid-70s. Looking ahead, looks like we're just expecting sunshine and temperatures in the lower and mid-70s until at least Wednesday of next week.
1: I'm Peter O'Dowd. Native Alaskans who harvest oysters and clams face an invisible threat, paralytic shellfish poisoning. Climate change could raise the risk.
2: You're playing a game of Russian roulette when we don't know if there is a spike in a harmful algal bloom.
1: Our reverse course reporting continues from Alaska next time, Here and Now.
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0: mentioned a basketball event to raise money for HIV/AIDS. 9 people, as you said, died. Did he face any consequences at all?
1: There was an investigation, and he was assigned partial responsibility for not having enough security there. But in the end, he did pay out a significant amount of money to the victims' families. But in terms of his reputation, in terms of his career, nothing really happened. It was kind of business as usual. And then it was a few years after that that he founded Bad Boy.
0: In the book, you go back to Sean Combs before the fame. His father was killed when he was a toddler. His mother moved him out of Harlem to Mount Vernon. She was determined to give him opportunities, but you actually spoke to people who also said another mission of hers was to make him be tough. And there's one childhood story that seems to capture that toughness from his family. His grandmother sent him to the store for cigarettes, and he tells this story as a tale of just how his family kind of built fortitude within him. What happened?
1: So the story was that he was sent by his

This is Fresh Air, and today I am talking with Rolling Stone journalist Cheyenne Roundtree about her new book, Bad Boy for Life, The Rise and Fall of Sean Combs. It draws on interviews with more than 100 sources to trace how Combs built a hip-hop empire and how the abuse hidden behind it finally came to light. Let's talk about his relationship with Cassie Ventura, because it's her lawsuit that finally breaks things open. She had signed to Bad Boy as a singer when she was 19 and was in a relationship with Combs by her early 20s. And before we even get to the sexual encounters, I'd like to know, how dependent was she on him, especially in those early years, as a signed artist with

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2: I'm Indira Lakshmanan in Boston. It's Here and Now. In Yemen, fighting has intensified between the Iran-allied Houthi militias and Yemeni government forces backed by Saudi Arabia. The UN reports that more than 130,000 Yemenis have been forced to flee their homes this month alone. More than 5 million people have been displaced by the conflict over the last decade as the population has suffered civilian casualties and food insecurity. But amid all that turmoil, one man was able to open a video game cafe for his neighbors in the southern

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1: Now, a look at the WOUB weather forecast. According to the National Weather Service, this afternoon expect partly sunny conditions, transitioning into clear skies, high near 69 degrees. Winds will remain light out of the east, around 7 miles per hour. Heading into tonight, skies stay clear as temperatures drop to a chilly low of 45, with northeast winds calming down completely after midnight. Looking ahead to tomorrow, it's a bright end to the work week with wall-to-wall sunshine, high near 70 degrees. Tomorrow evening brings some brief, mostly cloudy skies before gradually clearing back out, low near 47, and the weekend is looking absolutely spectacular. Sunny on Saturday, high near 72, clear Saturday night, low near 48, and continuing sunshine Sunday, high near 73.